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8: It's so nice to see
9: you. So nice to meet you too.
8: Have a seat.
9: Thank you.
8: What brought you here?
9: I just passed by from Beijing Lab Base and transferred from here to Ningjing Village. So I would like to tell you the good news.
8: What news?
9: After many experiments, we decided not to use that cutting propagation method to cultivate Ningjing home anymore. The root system of cutting was underdeveloped.And that was the basic reason for reducing cold resistance. So Moling decided to use the grafting onto rootstock method to cultivate Ningjing Home.
8: Yeah, grafting onto rootstock could be an option for it helps the young fruit tree thrive easily. But I'm afraid it will change the quality of Ningjing Home.
9: There's no better solution, so we will stick to the solution so far. I believe the experiments can provide some valuable data to us.
8: That would be wonderful. Yeah, I was still nervous about it.
9: It's fine. We're trying cultivate Vocus number one standard of Ningjing Home, so it's totally normal to be nervous. I'm sure all the problems will be solved one by one very soon.
8: I hope so too.
9: So, you never actually gave up on Ningjing Home? Have you been doing related experiments on it? Wow, I'm so happy for Molly. And for everyone living in Ningjing Village, can I share your report with them? I'm sure it's gonna help us solve all the problems of Ningjing Home right now.
8: I think I need to report the whole situation to Professor Zhu first and then, sure, he will agree.
9: That's great. Does Moling know your experiment?
8: I want to surprise him.